told me of a time you worked with minstrel shows, traveling throughout the South. Spoke with tears for 15 years. How is dark in here?

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Moving to Tennessee with an old guitar and eyes full of stars.

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Just because it's here today, it can be gone tomorrow. And that's one thing that you'll never in your life ever have to worry about me. If I'll ever change towards you, because baby, I love you. Girl, I love you. 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

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Another war, and now the pound is looking weak. And tell me, have you read about the latest freak? Where bingo numbers and our names are obsolete. Why do I feel